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1: Școala de supereroi Itzy Bitsy. Itzy Bitsy
2: FM. Now listen closely, 'cause we're gonna play a game. This game is called Mother May I, and all you have to do is listen and follow the moves that I call out. But you can only do these moves if I say three magic words, which are Mother May I.

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But once you know what you like, well, there you are. 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
1: Nothing very much.
2: Well, I'm not going to ask you the story of life. 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
1: I wish you

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